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8: Top stories this hour. Riot police have used water cannon during a further night of unrest in Belfast. The disorder has been triggered by the stabbing of Stephen Ogilvy on Monday night. He lost his left eye when he was attacked. A Sudanese refugee has been charged with attempted murder. The victim's family is calling for peaceful protests. Cabinet Office Minister Baroness Anderson says innocent children are being caught up in the chaos.
9: 27 people were made homeless because people went door to door to burn them out of their homes. I don't think any of us will ever be able to forget the image of a 9-year-old child and their family being put in the back of a Land Rover to be rescued from violent racist thugs.
8: Meanwhile, Police Scotland advised the public to avoid an area of Greenock because of protests linked to the disorder in Belfast. Demonstrations have been held in several locations across Scotland following Monday's stabbing. Three men, one aged 30 and the others aged 18, were arrested following unrest in Glasgow. Elsewhere, explosions have been heard in parts of Iran after Donald Trump said Iranian targets would be attacked very hard. US Central Command said it had targeted Iranian military surveillance systems, communications networks and air defence sites across the country. Iran's Revolutionary Guard says it's attacked America's Fifth Fleet in Bahrain using drones and also targeted an airbase in Jordan. Former UK ambassador to Iran, Sir Richard Dalton, says America must negotiate.
10: There is a trade available. Open the Straits of Hormuz in return for significant economic concessions, and the United States should be swallowing its pride and working to that end rather than confronting Iran.
8: There are concerns that a 10-year plan for the NHS falls significantly short and relies too heavily on artificial intelligence. Organisations representing the health service workforce are urging the government to engage with them to get first-hand feedback. And England signed off from their World Cup warm-up schedule with a 3-0 win over Costa Rica in Orlando. Mexico and South Africa kick things off tonight, with England facing Croatia next Wednesday. From Sky News, I'm Barry Weir.

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4: Top stories this are. There's been a second night of unrest in Belfast following a knife attack, though it wasn't as severe as Tuesday night. The violence followed the stabbing of Stephen Ogilvie, with 30-year-old Sudanese refugee Heidi Aloudid charged with attempted murder. Lib Dem leader Sir Ed Davey has blamed social media for the unrest. Wikipedia co-founder Jimmy Wales says we shouldn't just be careful with our speech online.
5: That onlineness, I think, is a problem for a lot of people. But also, the bigger problem is if people in positions of influence and authority are not calling for calm, reflective discussion and debate, then that isn't helping either.
4: America has carried out fresh strikes on Iran. US Central Command says they were in response to threats against American forces and commercial shipping. Tehran has threatened to hit back against American targets in Bahrain, where missile warning sirens have sounded. Yesterday, the US president explained his frustration with the Iranians.
6: If they had a nuclear weapon, there'd be no Israel, there'd be no Middle East. So we'll see what happens. We're really close to a deal, but they keep tapping us along. They keep playing us for suckers.
4: A new way to tackle antisocial behaviour at railway stations is being rolled out across Britain this summer. Train operators will give railway behaviour notices to repeat offenders, banning them from specific stations for 12 months. Almost a year on from the Air India plane crash that killed 241 people, the sole survivor is asking for honesty and answers. Briton Vishwas Kumar Ramesh was on the London-bound Boeing 787. Investigators have yet to publish their findings of the cause of the crash. Sports Direct owner Fraser Groups launched a takeover offer for the German luxury fashion brand Hugo Boss. It currently owns 26% of the business. And England continued their World Cup preparations with a 3-0 win against Costa Rica in their final warm-up match in Orlando. Declan Rice, Anthony Gordon and Ollie Watkins got the goals for Thomas Tuchel's side. From Sky News, I'm Barry Weir.

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him, Elvis Presley, on Nation Easy Radio. I can't help falling in love. And before that, yes, I am your lady and you are my man. I felt every moment of Jennifer Rush and the Power of Love. Welcome along to Brekkie this Thursday morning. It's Kate Weston here with your relaxing favourites. In fact, more relaxing favourites than you can shake a stick at. I've got Cher on the way in that song where she's joining the American Navy astride a great big gun. You'd never see Celine Dion doing that now, would you? Here she is on Nation Easy.

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14: Good morning. It's all running well across the county this morning as far as the roads are concerned. Trains and ferries doing okay as well. Keep me updated on the travel hotline. 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

He sounds like he's got hiccups in that, doesn't he? Marty Bello, Wet Wet Wet, and Angel Eyes here at Nation Easy Radio with me, Kate Weston. Yes, I know, he speaks very highly of me. Welcome along to the show. I have all the usual bits and bobs. Thursday's happy fact. I've got the celebrity birthdays, although there aren't too many today. I've got the beautiful South on the way. You keep it all in after Sir Rod on...

0: The beautiful South, you keep it all in, which is only polite, I think. It's Kate here at Nation Easy Radio at breakfast. This Thursday morning, I've got Dina Carroll on the way, Ain't No Man. And if you need your traffic and travel news, well, we have the very, very best here, courtesy of Selena Ross. She is up next. And don't forget to give her a call if you have anything to add. Her travel hotline number, 0333 11 1050.
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13: Eastbound A27 starting to look a little busy now as you head into the roadworks around Emsworth services. Still restrictions and a reduced speed limit there. Part of London Road in Liphook stays closed. That causes problems on surrounding routes. And we've still got the outbound closure of Wilton Road in Salisbury from the support roundabout for gas work.
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0: This is Nation Easy Radio. It's Kate with your relaxing favourites this morning, like Heart and Alone. Now, you are going to need a hairbrush very soon, not to brush your hair, but to use it as a microphone. You will need quite a large mirror as well. So if you could just manoeuvre yourself up into the bedroom or the bathroom, that would be great, because I've got ABBA and Dancing Queen on the way, Huey Lewis and the news as well. They're up after the news and the weather for the south. It is almost 7 o'clock.
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8: Top stories this hour. There's been a second night of unrest in Belfast. The disorder began after a serious knife attack on Monday. The victim's family have released a fresh statement calling for any protests to be peaceful. Our reporter James Gould was in the north of the city for us last night.
9: Police have been coming under attack in the area here for some time. A police water cannon has been deployed to disperse those throwing bottles and fireworks towards the PSNI line. Earlier, a lorry was burnt out close to where I'm standing, and the smoke is still coming from it with a smell of fuel in the air. I estimate a crowd of around 500 people are attacking police.
8: Another protest has taken place after student Henry Novak was murdered in Southampton. Around 50 people gathered outside Portsmouth Central Police Station last night demanding answers. Body cam footage showing the teenager dying in handcuffs after a false accusation of racism has sparked anger at police. One person's in hospital after a house fire in Bishop's Waltham. 30 firefighters tackled the blaze on Pine Road yesterday evening, which left the home completely destroyed. Hampshire Fire Rescue say a neighbouring house was also damaged by smoke. The number of women sleeping rough in Bournemouth, Christchurch and Poole could be over six times higher than current estimates. We've been investigating the scale of female homelessness. Now a census has found on average it's four times higher than government data suggests. Rebecca Goshawk from Solace Women's Aid says data collected here shows women are being routinely missed nationally.
10: So I think it's really important to understand that whilst the most visible people are often male, that isn't the full picture, and actually that as a society we need to be doing more to uncover where women are and what they need.
8: The homeless minister has told us she's listening to this new evidence and is committed to stopping women becoming homeless in the first place. And a rain delay in Orlando couldn't stop England's perfect warm-up to the World Cup. Thomas Tuchel's side beat Costa Rica 3-0 in a friendly last night, with the tournament getting underway later.
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8: Cloudy with rain this morning for the south, overcast with light rain this afternoon, highs of 17. That's the latest. I'm Maria Greenwood.
12: 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We're kicking off this hour with Huey Lewis and the news and a classic from our

0: What a way to kickstart your morning. ABBA and Dancing Queen from, I want to say 1975. I'm going to check. You know these things are important to me. I shall come back to you. It's Kate here on Nation Easy Radio. Welcome along to breakfast this morning. I have the celebrity birthdays on the way. Blink and you will miss them. They are a little thin on the ground this morning. Nevertheless, I will do my best. I've got the Lighthouse Family and High on the way after this from Dublé on Nation Easy.
1: It

0: This is Nation, EEC Radio. It's Kate playing the Lighthouse Family. And hi, Selena Ross is on the way with the traffic and travel news for you here in the South. Then I've got something from Michael Jackson and from Yvonne Elliman. So it's time for the celebrity birthdays. Blink and you will miss them. Not very many this morning. It's a happy heavenly birthday to Gene Wilder, a.k.a. Willy Wonka. Yes. And Jacques Cousteau. Do you remember him? Ah, yes, I grew up with him. He was always on the telly at tea time. Yes, filming something in the ocean. Anyway, Jackie Stewart is 87 today, quite good at driving, and Hugh Laurie. It's hard to believe that he was ever a comedian because he is so scary in The Night Manager. 67 today. If it's your birthday today, have a lovely day.
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10: A27 heading eastbound. It's slow from around the bottom of the A3M now, heading towards the roadworks and restrictions around Emsworth services. Southampton traffic busy with works at A27 Moorhill Road and St Denis Road, junction of Thomas Lewis Way. Liphook, part of London Road, stays closed. It's starting to build now on the surrounding routes.
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0: Bruno Mars, our Nation Easy Radio, and Just the Way You Are. It's Kate Weston here with you on a Thursday. Thank you to Debbie from Poole for getting in touch. Yes, I'm wrong, and you're right, Debbie. Thank you. I said that Dancing Queen by ABBA was 1975. At least I thought it was. No, it wasn't. It was the long, hot summer of 1976. Ah, yes. Thank you for putting me right. If you spot any mistakes, and trust me, there are loads, do get in touch. You can WhatsApp me, start your message with the word Kate, my number 07740938500. On the way, I've got Cutting Crew, I Just Died in Your Arms. Off to Selena, who has your traffic and travel for the South next.
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9: Eastbound A27 traffic is running slowly, approaching Emsworth services. It's due to the works there. Slow from Farlington. Meanwhile, Southampton, St Denis Road works by Thomas Lewis Way. Busy on all routes there. Coxford Road looking congested. And also Liphook, part of London Road, stays closed. Also work there on Portsmouth Road.
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0: He's not unattractive. Am I allowed to say that? I just did. Lenny Kravitz on Nation EC Radio. It ain't over till it's over. It's Kate Weston here with you at breakfast this Thursday morning. I've got UB40 and Chrissy Hynde on the way. Also something from Chairman of the Board. But it is almost 8 o'clock this Thursday. Time to hand over to my news team for the news and the weather.
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10: The top stories this hour. New data shows the number of female rough sleepers in Bournemouth, Christchurch and Poole could be more than six times higher than government estimates. The Women's Census has shared the findings of its latest report, designed to identify women who are routinely missed when high streets are surveyed each year. We've been speaking with women to hear firsthand what life is like on the streets.
11: Some guys were on a night out and they come past and they just saw someone homeless in a doorway and thought it'd be him, used them to kick them in the face. And the only thing that made them feel bad was when I jumped up and they realised that I was a female, and then they gave me a fiver because it eased their conscience.
10: The Homeless Minister has told us she's listening to this new evidence and is committed to stopping women becoming homeless in the first place. The family of a man seriously injured in a stabbing in Belfast say they're disgusted by violence which has broken out in the city. There's been a second night of disorder with police using water cannon after being pelted with bricks and petrol bombs by masked demonstrators. The Northern Ireland Secretary Hilary Benns called the disorder racist riots.
12: These are people who have come to Northern Ireland, settled. Someone was forced out of their home. They've been living here for 20 years and they're working in the health service. They are colleagues and friends of people who were born and brought up in Northern Ireland.
10: Meanwhile, there's been another demonstration following the murder of student Henry Novak in Southampton. Around 50 protesters gathered outside Portsmouth Central Police Station last night. There's anger at the police after footage emerged of the teenager dying in handcuffs when his killer falsely accused him of racism. One person's been taken to hospital after a house fire in Bishop's Waltham. Around 30 firefighters were needed to put out the fire in Pine Road yesterday evening. Hampshire Fire Rescue say the property's been completely destroyed and a neighbouring house suffered smoke damage. And tougher anti-theft measures, nicknamed a kill switch, are going to be rolled out on iPhones worldwide. The Met Police say they've joined forces with Apple to make snatch devices unusable.
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10: Cloudy with rain this morning for the south, overcast with light rain this afternoon, highs of 17. That's the latest. I'm Maria Greenwood.
0: It's Kate with your relaxing favourites on Nation Easy. Favourites like UB40 and Chrissie Hynde and Chairman of the Board.

Oh, he's begging, isn't he? Yes, he's a bit needy. Chairman of the board, give me just a little more time here at Nation Easy Radio. It's Kate Weston here with you with breakfast this Thursday morning. Very soon we'll have Thursday's Happy Fact to make your day a little better. Not much, just a bit. This week the facts are all about schools and education because we are partway through exam season. I think in my house we have 3 A-level papers to go and then, oh, then it will be all over. I cannot tell you. I don't know about my son, but I'm very, very stressed. I've got Marvin Gaye on the way after this from Tony Braxton on Nation Easy.

0: He wasn't backwards in coming forwards. Marvin Gaye and Sexual Healing here at Nation Easy Radio. I've got the Bee Gees on the way, something from Sade as well, and Selena will have your traffic and travel. It's time for Thursday's Happy Fact to make your day a little better. Not much, just a bit. This week the facts are all about education and schools, and today I bring you the largest school in the world in terms of number of students. This is in the Guinness Book of World Records. It is the City Montessori School in Lucknow in India. How many pupils do you think attend on a regular basis, a daily basis, just one school? Yeah, 56,000. Yeah, I thought Bay House was big. Nation Easy
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8: Slow on the eastbound A27, still into the works at Emsworth Services. It's slow from the A3M. London Road into Salisbury A30 looking particularly bad. There are queues into Swathling on Mansbridge Road, the A27. And in Liphook, delays Portsmouth Road with works on Portsmouth Road and also London Road.
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0: Sade. Smooth operator, especially for Andy Jackson. It's Kate Weston here at Nation Easy Radio this Thursday morning. I'm feeling quite excited because I have had a letter from the AA pension scheme. Yes, many, many years ago, along with Selena, I worked for AA Roadwatch. Many, many years ago, and they enrolled me in their pension scheme. They want to offer me some retirement advice. I think I don't really need any. I have a feeling I can take 25% tax-free. So that's going to give me £4.50. And that will leave me with a retirement annuity, yes, of 37p a year. Excellent. Anyway, onwards, Kate. I can't wait for retirement. I've got Paul Young on the way, but this is the Carpenters here at Nation Easy.
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16: Eastbound A27 still busy to the works at Emsworth Services. Not as bad as it was earlier. St Denis Road, Southampton stay slow. Into Salisbury it's very busy. Castle Road and Devizes Road. And also a few delays around the works at Liphook, which continue on London Road.
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0: This is Nation Easy Radio with Hot Chocolate, and it started with a kiss. Yes, and then look what happened. It's Kate here with you at breakfast. It is almost 9 o'clock then this Thursday morning, almost time for the Stress Busters, an hour of super relaxing favourites. We are kicking off with Tina Turner and Mike and the Mechanics. They're up after the news and the weather.
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13: Top stories this hour. The number of women sleeping rough across parts of the South Coast could be over six times higher than current estimates. We've been investigating the scale of female homelessness. Now a census has found on average it's four times higher than government data suggests. We've been speaking with women to hear firsthand what life is like on the streets.
14: People would walk past me and give me looks of disgust and shame. And, you know, you'd ask someone for the time and they'd look at you as if you were asking them for a £50 note. It's that feeling of you don't deserve to be here, you should just be eliminated sort of thing, if that makes sense.
13: The homeless minister's told us she's listening to this new evidence and is committed to stopping women becoming homeless in the first place. The Northern Ireland Secretary says disorder in Belfast is nothing more than racist thuggery. There's been a second night of violence in the city with officers using water cannon on protesters after being targeted with bricks and petrol bombs. It's been prompted by a knife attack on Monday. The victim's family say they're disgusted by the disorder. Groups set a van on fire, which they pushed into Paul Sharkey's home.
15: I thought, oh my God, if that exploded, you know, because my car's there and I was worried about my property getting damaged. It was damaged because they took the pillar tops off and used them as weapons against the police.
13: Another protest has taken place after student Henry Novak was murdered in Southampton. Around 50 people gathered outside Portsmouth Central Police Station last night demanding answers. Body cam footage showing the teenager dying in handcuffs after a false accusation of racism has sparked anger at police. One person's in hospital after a house fire in Bishop's Waltham. 30 firefighters tackled the blaze on Pine Road yesterday evening, which left the home completely destroyed. Hampshire Fire Rescue say a neighbouring house was also damaged by smoke. And England have finished their World Cup warm-up with an impressive 3-0 win over Costa Rica. The tournament gets underway tonight with an opening ceremony in Mexico City.
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13: Cloudy with rain this morning for the south, overcast with light rain this afternoon, highs of 17. That's the latest. I'm Maria Greenwood.
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0: Each weekday morning at just gone 9, we play an hour of super relaxing favourites to ease you into the day. We're kicking off today with Mike and the Mechanics and Tina Turner.

Trading love and affection, one of your stress busters here at Nation Easy Radio. Welcome along then to an hour of super relaxing favourites with me, Kate Weston. Time to put the kettle on to grab a chocolate hobnob or possibly an apricot. Yeah, remind me to tell you all about my apricots. Oh my word, I'm trying to eat healthily, but it's gone badly wrong. I've got Ronan Keating on the way after this from Living in a Box, another stress buster here at Nation Easy.

0: Evening, Keating, when you say nothing at all at Nation Easy Radio. It's Kate with your Stress Busters until 10 this morning. I've got Chicago on the way, Darren Hayes as well. Up next, it's the Commodores. And I was mentioning apricots earlier. I have to say, I'm trying to eat really, really healthily at the minute. And my tummy's been a bit unsettled, not happy. And I thought, I know, I'll have some dried apricots. And I thought, I won't get the ones that have got additives, because you need the additives, really, to keep that bright colour and to make them all lovely and squashy. I won't get those ones. I'll get organic ones with no nasties in whatsoever. Anyway, I opened the packet. These apricots are literally black. They're not very appetizing at all. And what do they taste like? Well, not apricots.
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0: Sleeping satellite, one of your stress busters here at Nation Easy Radio. So yes, I have been trying to eat healthily, but I'm not impressed with the organic dried apricots, which are black and they're very chewy and they don't taste much like apricots. I am persevering with them though. Yeah, but then I'm having a chocolate biscuit afterwards, so I don't know, one cancels out the other. Anyway, on with the stress busters this morning. Up next, it's Daniel Bedingfield.
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0: And nothing compares to you. Rounds off our Stress Busters this morning. There will be another hour with Stuart McGinley at 6 this evening. 2 hours with Duncan Barks, but only if you tickle his tummy, from 10 p.m. as well. That's it from me. I'm off to try and chew on some organic apricots. Oh, I don't know if I'll get through the whole bag. Anyway, I shall leave you in the capable hands of Andy Jackson. He's up after the news and the weather. I'm back at 6 tomorrow. Have a lovely rest of Thursday. Take care. Ta-ta.
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11: The top stories this hour. New data shows the number of female rough sleepers in parts of the South could be more than 6 times higher than government estimates. The Women's Census has shared the findings of its latest report, designed to identify women who are routinely missed when high streets are surveyed each year. We've been speaking with women to hear firsthand what life is like on the streets.
12: Some guys were on a night out and they come past and they just saw someone homeless in a doorway and thought it'd be him, used them to kick them in the face. And the only thing that made them feel bad was when I jumped up and they realised that I was a female, and then they gave me a fiver because it eased their conscience.
11: The Homeless Minister has told us she's listening to this new evidence and is committed to stopping women becoming homeless in the first place. 12 police officers were injured and 16 arrests were made in the second night of violence in Northern Ireland. Demonstrators were blasted with water cannon after hurling bricks and petrol bombs. The family of the victim in Monday night's stabbing, which sparked the unrest, say the trouble is disgusting. There's been another demonstration following the murder of student Henry Novak in Southampton. Around 50 protesters gathered outside Portsmouth Central Police Station last night. There's anger at the police after footage emerged of the teenager dying in handcuffs when his killer falsely accused him of racism. One person's been taken to hospital after a house fire in Bishop's Waltham. Around 30 firefighters were needed to put out the fire in Pine Road yesterday evening. Hampshire Fire and Rescue say the property has been completely destroyed and the neighbouring house suffered smoke damage. And police say Apple's agreed to make stolen iPhones unusable bricks. Scotland Yard's been demanding tech firms do more to make devices less desirable to thieves. Here's Met Police Commissioner Sir Mark Rowley.
13: These devices, because the Apple phones stolen in Europe haven't got the same software on that they've got in China, they sell for more than a new device on the streets of China.
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11: Heavy rain this morning for the south, overcast with light rain this afternoon, highs of 17. That's the latest. I'm Maria Greenwood.
14: Thank you very much indeed. Hello, it's Andy Jackson here. Thank you, Kate Weston, as well, for an amazing Stress Busters.

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Purple Rain from Prince on Nation Easy Radio. Relaxing favourites all day and more from Elton John and Lady Gaga, along with Bradley Cooper in a moment. First, though, let's do the music question on the all-day Easy Brain Buster. It's one question an hour. Music is always the first one of the day, round about this time. And here it is. Which artist had a hit in 1999 with the song Mambo No. 5? Was it Marc Anthony, Lou Bega or Ricky Martin? We'll do the answer after this. Lady Gaga, Bradley Cooper, Shallow from Nation Easy Radio.

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0: Elton John. Sorry seems to be the hardest word, playing on Nation Easy Radio. Relaxing favourites continue with Jennifer Page in a moment. And we got the answer to the first all-day Easy Brainbuster question of the day. It's music. Which artist had a hit in 1999 with Mambo No. 5 out of Marc Anthony, Lou Bega and Ricky Martin? The answer I was looking for this morning was Lou Bega. Nice easy one to get you in the going with these questions today. Next one's going to be on film and TV at around about 11:30.
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10: Fast while 16 people have been arrested. Northern Ireland Secretary Hilary Burns described the violence which saw bricks and petrol bombs thrown at police as racist thuggery. Groups set a van on fire which they pushed into Paul Sharkey's home.
11: I thought, oh my God, if that exploded, you know, because my car's there and I was worried about my property getting damaged. It was damaged because they took the pillar tops off and used them as weapons against the police.
10: Three more men have been jailed for violent disorder in Southampton after the murder of student Henry Novak. Sentences range from 2.5 to over 3 years, with one man also convicted of carrying weapons. Seven people have now been jailed over last week's trouble. Ryanair's being investigated by the competition watchdog over its policy of charging parents to sit with their children. It's looking into whether the airline's £8 per flight charge is in line with consumer law. More people across the South Coast are being urged to sign up to the donor register, as it's revealed that since the last World Cup, around 1,400 people in England have died while waiting for a transplant. Kelly Boston's fiancé Jordan died at the age of 25. His organs went on to save 7 lives.
12: It brought us peace with our grief. Jordan's now gone on to give people more time with their families, which is something we couldn't have with him. And when you lose someone, you then realise how precious time really is.
10: And environmental health teams on the Isle of Wight will contact and visit holiday lets, guest houses and hotels across the island to examine their hot tubs. The Isle of Wight Council's raising awareness of hot tub safety among accommodation providers with a focus on preventing Legionella bacteria. Exposure to it can lead to Legionnaires' disease, which is a serious form of pneumonia.
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10: Heavy rain this morning for the south, overcast with light rain this afternoon, highs of 17. That's the latest. I'm Maria Greenwood.
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0: Kiss from a Rose from Seal, playing on Nation Easy Radio with relaxing favourites all day. A musical legend, Barry Manilow, joins Duncan Barks this Friday night here on Nation Easy Radio between 10 and 11 on the Friday Night Music Club. In a candid conversation, Barry talks about his recent illness and recovery, his UK tour and his new album that's just been released. What a time. It's his 33rd studio album. That's Barry Manilow in conversation on the Friday Night Music Club this Friday night from 10 p.m. on Nation Easy Radio.
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Which American animated film features a robot cleaning Earth? Your choices are Big Hero 6, Wall-E, or Robots. Answer after this. Boy George.

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0: Adele, Rolling in the Deep, playing on Nation Easy Radio. Relaxing favourites all day. We've got Michael Jackson and Rock With You as one of them in a minute. Now, which American animated film features a robot cleaning up Earth? Was it Big Hero 6, Wall-E, or Robots? It was indeed the movie Wall-E, and it must have been an old one because I can remember going to see it with my kids when they were younger. But Wall-E was the answer I was looking for. Well done if that was your answer as well. Nation Easy.
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12: The top stories this hour. Violent disorder in Belfast has been described as racist thuggery by the Northern Ireland Secretary. Hilary Byrne says ethnic minorities are living in fear after families were forced from their homes by masked gangs. He says purely based on the colour of their skin. Paul lives in Glengormley, where there was unrest last night.
13: There's a lot of people here last night who were very passive. You know, they were just protesting, but then these young guys arrived with masks and all on, and then a lorry had been set alight at the Sandy Nose roundabout, and there was a large explosion.
12: Three more men have been given jail sentences for their roles in the disorder in Southampton that followed the murder of university student Henry Novak. Sentences range from 2.5 to just over 3 years, with one man from Romsey also convicted of carrying weapons. Seven people have now been jailed in connection with the disorder. As the World Cup kicks off today, there's a call for more people across the South Coast to sign up as donors. It's as figures reveal that since the last World Cup, around 1,400 people in England have died while waiting for a transplant. Kelly Boston's fiancé Jordan died at the age of 25, but by confirming his decision to donate, he saved seven others.
14: The only thing I wanted on that day was for Jordan to live, and I couldn't have that. But what I could have was the opportunity to honour Jordan's wishes and give somebody else in another family more time with the people they love.
12: Police in London are working with Apple to make stolen phones unusable. The tech giants agreed to change security settings so that handsets can't be reused or resold by criminals. And if you run a holiday let at guest house or hotels on the Isle of Wight, you could soon be getting a visit from environmental health teams who want to check out your hot tub. It's as the Isle of Wight Council raises awareness of hot tub safety with a focus on preventing Legionella bacteria. Exposure to the bacteria can lead to Legionnaire's disease, a serious form of pneumonia.
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12: Light rain across the south this afternoon, highs of 17, dry overnight with lows of 14. That's the latest. I'm Maria Greenwood.
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0: Atlantic Star, Secret Lovers on Nation Easy Radio with relaxing favourites all day. 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

We Are Nation Easy Radio, relaxing favourites all day. More on the way from Justin Hayward and Westlife in a moment. First, though, let's do our sport question on the all-day Easy Brain Buster. Which British snooker player won the World Championship in 2021? This is a tricky one if you don't follow snooker, isn't it? You can choose between Mark Selby, Ronnie O'Sullivan and Sean Murphy. Well, I've heard of one of them. That's as far as I could get, though. It's going to be a complete guess for me. This is Nation Easy Radio.

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0: Dustin Hayward, Forever Autumn on Nation Easy Radio. Here's the answer to our sport question on the all-day Easy Brain Buster. I asked which British snooker player won the World Championship in 2021. Your choices were Mark Selby, Ronnie O'Sullivan and Sean Murphy. The only one I've heard of is Ronnie O'Sullivan. That is not the answer. So I would have not done very well. The answer I was looking for was Mark Selby. He won the World Championship in 2021. Well done if you knew it.
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0: John Lennon and Woman on Nation Easy Radio with relaxing favourites all day. It's Andy Jackson here playing them for you. Just coming up to 1 o'clock, the latest news and weather for the South is on the way. Little reminder as well that at the weekend, I'm here on Saturdays all afternoon from 12 o'clock and on Sundays again from 12 o'clock. But I'm not alone because that is our one and only chance for me and Kate Weston to spend the afternoon together. So me and Kate, the two of us with our Sunday shenanigans every Sunday afternoon from 12 noon. If you haven't given us a go at the weekend, maybe do it this coming weekend.
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11: The top stories this hour. The Defence Secretary has resigned from the government over a disagreement about investment in his department. In a letter posted on X, John Healey says he's been left with no other option after rifts over the Defence Investment Plan. The Northern Ireland Secretary says disorder in Belfast is nothing more than racist thuggery. There's been a second night of violence in the city, with officers using water cannon on protesters after being targeted with bricks and petrol bombs. It's been prompted by a knife attack on Monday. The victim's family say they're disgusted by the disorder. More people across the South Coast are being urged to sign up to the donor register, as it's revealed that since the last World Cup, around 1,400 people in England have died while waiting for a transplant. Kelly's fiancé Jordan died at the age of 25. His organs went on to save 7 lives.
12: It brought us peace with our grief. Jordan has now gone on to give people more time with their families, which is something we couldn't have with him. And when you lose someone, you then realise how precious time really is.
11: Elsewhere today, a 19-year-old police officer has died in hospital after being hit by a car in Northumberland. PC Jess Turnbull was responding to another crash on the A189 near Cramlington. She'd only joined the force in September. Northumbria's chief constable says she made the ultimate sacrifice that will never be forgotten. A 73-year-old man has been arrested and bailed. And England manager Thomas Tuchel says he can't wait for the next chapter of his players' World Cup adventure. 1966 World Cup winner Sir Geoff Hurst is hoping for plenty more success.
13: I'll be bitterly disappointed, as a whole country will, if we do not finish at least the semi-finals and beyond.
11: Europe to date.
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11: Cloudy with some light rain around. Highs today for you, 17 degrees. That's the latest. I'm Greg Dean.
0: Afternoon to you. This is Andy Jackson here at Nation Easy Radio with relaxing favourites all day. Christopher Cross, Riding Like the Wind, and the Bee Gees.

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0: 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This is Nation Easy Radio with relaxing favourites all day. Plenty more still to come this afternoon, like Patrick Swayze and Bob Marley in a couple of moments. If you fancy a bit of a laugh on Friday night, heading into the weekend, the Stitches Comedy Club comes to Farnham Rugby Football Club. Doors open at 7 and the show starts at 8, as they always do. And it's going to be a great night. Three top flight comedians and a great host as well, if you want to catch that. Stitches Comedy Club at Farnham this coming Friday.
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Cry on Nation Easy Radio with relaxing favourites all day. More from Robbie Williams and the Corgis on the way in a moment or two's time. A general knowledge question now on the all-day Easy Brain Buster. Which British composer wrote The Planets? Was it Edward Elgar? Was it Gustav Holst? Or was it Ralph Vaughan Williams? Ooh, tricky one. British composer who wrote The Planets, Edward Elgar, Gustav Holst or Ralph Vaughan Williams. Those are your choices. We'll do the answer after this. It's the Corgis. Everybody's got to learn sometime. Another relaxing favourites from Nation Easy Radio.

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0: feel. Robbie Williams on Nation East Radio, relaxing favourites all day. Which British composer wrote The Planets was our general knowledge question on the all-day Easy Brain Buster. Your possible answers were Edward Elgar, Gustav Holst and Ralph Vaughan Williams. And the answer was Gustav Holst. Well done if that was your answer. Nation Easy
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0: 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In a candid conversation, Barry talks about his recent illness and recovery, his UK tour and his new album that's just been released called What A Time. It's his 33rd studio album. That's Barry Manilow in conversation on the Friday Night Music Club this Friday from 10pm here on Nation Easy Radio.
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7: The top stories this hour. John Healey has quit as Defence Secretary. In his resignation letter to the PM, he says he's been left with no other option following rifts over defence spending. Sky's security and defence editor Deborah Haynes reads some of Mr Healey's statement.
8: Without a dip that meets the moment in this way, I am being forced to make decisions that would reduce the readiness of our forces and increase the risk to personnel on operations and could make the country less safe.
7: Elsewhere, 12 police officers were injured and 16 people arrested after a second night of violent disorder in Belfast. Northern Ireland Secretary Hilary Benns described it as racist thuggery after families were forced from their homes by crowds of masked men. Violence flared again following a knife attack in North Belfast on Monday. Now, as the World Cup kicks off today, there's a call for more people across the South Coast to sign up as donors. It's as figures reveal that since the last World Cup, around 1,400 people in England have died while waiting for a transplant. Kelly's fiancé Jordan died at the age of 25, but by confirming his decision to donate, he saved seven others.
9: The only thing I wanted on that day was for Jordan to live, and I couldn't have that. But what I could have was the opportunity to honour Jordan's wishes and give somebody else and another family more time with the people they love.
7: If you run a holiday let, a guest house or hotels on the Isle of Wight, you could soon be getting a visit from environmental health teams who'll want to check out your hot tub. It says the Isle of Wight Council raises awareness of hot tub safety with a focus on preventing Legionella bacteria. And the opening game of the World Cup takes place tonight. Co-hosts Mexico play South Africa. Kickoff is at 8.
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7: Cloudy with some light rain around. Highs today for you, 17 degrees. That's the latest. I'm Greg Dean.
0: Hello, good afternoon. It's Andy Jackson here at Nation Easy Radio with relaxing favourites all day like Lionel Richie and the Hollies and Danny Wilson.
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0: Lee from Nation Easy Radio, relaxing favourites all day, and Kate Weston at breakfast. What more could you want? Roxy Music, Jackie Wilson coming up in a couple of moments. If you're looking for something to do next week, or this coming weekend actually, Saturday the 13th of June, Ministry of Science Live, Science Saved the World, comes to the Bournemouth Pavilion, spectacular live science show celebrating the greatest scientific breakthroughs of our age. It's packed with awe-inspiring demos, explosions, and the kind of mind-blowing experiments that make even the most science-allergic audience members lean forward in wonder. That's what they say, this coming Saturday the 13th at the Bournemouth Pavilion, if you fancy having some of that. Nation Easy
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0: Roxy Music, more than this on Nation Easy Radio. Relaxing favourites all day, including Thin Lizzy and Lewis Capaldi in a moment. And our final question of today on the all-day Easy Brain Buster. It's the round we call the tricky one, and this is indeed a tricky one today. Which UK bridge opens the most times per year? Choose between Tower Bridge, Gateshead Millennium Bridge and Keswick Bridge. Told you, it is tricky, isn't it? Have a little think. We'll do the answer after this on Nation Easy Radio.
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0: Sarah from Nation Easy Radio. Relaxing favourites all day, and Kate Weston at breakfast as well. And on a Sunday afternoon with me, the two of us together at 12 noon. Another relaxing favourite from PM Dawn coming up in a couple of moments. But first, best do the answer to our tricky one question on the All Day Easy Brain Buster. It was a difficult one today. Which bridge opens the most times per year out of Tower Bridge, the Gateshead Millennium Bridge and Keswick Bridge? The answer is London's Tower Bridge.
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Wet, wet, wet, and wishing I was lucky, playing on Nation Easy Radio, relaxing favourites all day. And it's Portsmouth 100 as Portsmouth celebrates its centenary of being a city. Part of the celebrations is this year's Armed Forces Day, Saturday the 20th of June at Southsea Common. It's on between 10 and 4. It's a free family event celebrating both our Armed Forces community and Portsmouth's 100 years as a city. Well, what's going to be going on? Spectacular sights with Spitfires taking to the skies and a Royal Navy parachute display. It's always gripping, isn't it? You can be part of Portsmouth history as well by joining a special Portsmouth 100 logo photograph, which is going to be captured from space. 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
9: The top stories this hour. John Healey's quit as Defence Secretary, arguing spending falls short of what's required to keep Britain safe. In his resignation letter, he says the PM's been unable and the Treasury unwilling to commit the resources needed. The defence investment plan's been long delayed by wrangling about funding. Former Defence Secretary Sir Malcolm Rifkin says it's extremely concerning.
10: For a Defence Secretary to resign from the government in the knowledge that what is about to be announced as the government's improvements in defence is simply inadequate, that could not be more damaging, not just to the government, but potentially to the wider national interest.
9: For the first time, NHS England has published data on corridor care, revealing nearly 3,000 patients being treated outside clinical areas every day. One health expert says it shows assessments there have become normalised. After a gang were jailed earlier this year for smuggling drugs, weapons and phones into prisons across the southeast, the government's announced plans to fit steel grills to thousands of prison cell windows. The Ministry of Justice says up to 13,000 heavy-duty grills will be installed by spring next year, costing £35 million. More people across the South Coast are being urged to sign up to the donor register, as it's revealed that since the last World Cup, around 1,400 people in England have died while waiting for a transplant. Kelly's fiancé Jordan died at the age of 25. His organs went on to save 7 lives.
11: Jordan's now gone on to give people more time with their families, which is something we couldn't have with him. And when you lose someone, you then realise how precious time really is.
9: And prize money for this year's Wimbledon's risen to more than £64 million.
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9: Cloudy with some light rain around. Highs today for you, 17 degrees. That's the latest. I'm Greg Dean.
12: Hello, good afternoon. Stuart here at Nation Easy Radio with some relaxing favourites coming up for Thursday. And we start with a breakout.

Beautiful song from Stevie Wonder at Nation Easy Radio, and Lately. That was taken from his album Hotter Than July. Well, it's going to warm up a bit for June as we head towards the weekend, with the sunshine returning and temperatures in the low or mid-20s. That'll do nicely. I've got some Jimmy Cliff with another weather forecast coming up from him in a second, after Roberta Flack and Donny Hathaway at Nation Easy Radio and Where Is The Love?

0: Jimmy Cliff. And I can see clearly now across the south at Nation Easy Radio. Not quite so in terms of the weather. A lot of cloud around today, some light rain and quite breezy. But as we head towards the weekend, as I said earlier, the weather looks like it's going to settle down. It's looking decent into next week as well. Coming up here in around about 20 minutes, we'll get Selena's latest travel. If you do spot a problem somewhere on your journey today, you can always call us on the travel hotline. It's open now, 0333 311 1050 is the number.
1: 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Later this week, expect a refreshing iced coffee, made for picnics with picky bits and nowhere to be until six. Because whatever the weather, with a Costa iced coffee made with heart in hand, the summer moments we love last. Costa iced coffee, made for summer.
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0: Nation Easy Radio with Adele and Make You Feel My Love. Thursday the 11th of June it is. Hugh Laurie is 67 today. And after all the hype and anticipation and those ticket prices, the World Cup finally gets underway today. Coming up here very shortly, we'll get the latest travel for the South with Selena, and then it's Michael Jackson.
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10: Good afternoon. Starting in Chalmers Ford, following an accident earlier, part of Lee Road stays closed. It's closed both ways off the Bournemouth Road junction, looking slow in the area. Also got some long delays all around Peel Common at the moment. It's particularly bad from the Stubbington bypass. Newgate Lane southbound is slow, as is Rowner Road in both directions. Also Fareham, it's slowing again, western way onto the avenue, heading west on the A27. A27 eastbound, still the works by Emsworth Services. It is looking a little slow.
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0: Prince, Diamonds and Pearls at Nation Easy Radio, the home of relaxing favourites for the South, and Kate Weston at breakfast. She's back here tomorrow morning for your Friday when you wake up, including Stress Busters between 9 and 10. Coming up here next, we'll get the South's news and weather at 4 on FM, DAB, smart speaker, and on the Nation player. 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
7: The top stories this hour. Hampshire road experts telling us the kick-off times for the World Cup could lead to more dangerous driving. The AAE says up to 25% of all fatal and serious vehicle collisions could be fatigue-related. And with kick-offs past midnight, the UK could see an increase of drowsy driving. Andy Smith's a Hampshire road expert. He's telling us how tiredness can impact the operation of a car.
8: A driver who's been awake for 24 hours may have the impairment equivalent to a blood alcohol concentration of 0.10%. So, yeah, you're seeing the same effects of, you know, your driving is impaired, whether it is through alcohol or through tiredness.
7: John Healey has resigned as Defence Secretary over concerns about spending. In a letter to the Prime Minister, he's accused Sir Keir Starmer of failing to properly fund the Defence Investment Plan. He says the PM has been unable and the Treasury unwilling to commit the resources in a time of rising threats. Fred Thomas is a Labour MP, a member of the Defence Select Committee.
9: It's not all just about where do we find the money. It's about how do we change how we do things, how do we think about national security, everything from who are we trying to recruit, what technologies are we trying to rely on. We have not had that conversation. There needs to be radical change.
7: The government's announced plans to fit steel grills to thousands of prison cell windows after a gang were jailed earlier this year for smuggling drugs, weapons and phones into prisons across the southeast. The Ministry of Justice says up to 13,000 heavy-duty grills will be installed by spring next year. And the excitement's building in Mexico City, where the World Cup finally gets underway tonight. Mexico take on South Africa in the tournament opener. Kickoff is at 8 o'clock. You're up to date this afternoon.
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7: A look at tomorrow. Expect a cloudy day with highs of 20 degrees. That's the latest. I'm Greg Dean.
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0: Giorgio Moroder and Phil Oakey at Nation Easy Radio. What a great song to sing along to. And Together in Electric Dreams. 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Stress Busters here tonight from 6 o'clock. And then we have 2 hours of the world's finest love songs with Duncan Barks tonight to finish off your Thursday. 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We're going to get the travel next with Selena, and then it's a classic from Chaka Khan.
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5: In Charnisford, there was a serious accident earlier today. Lee Road then remains closed both ways as a result off the Bournemouth Road. Fareham traffic really busy. Westbound, it's slowing approaching Junction 11, waiting to exit on the M27. Inbound then very slow to Key Street, then it moves slowly onto the A32 Gosport Road. To Winchester, Eastern Lane to Winnall is slow. It's busy on the A27 to the works at Emsworth Services, but not moving too badly. And Liphook once again delays there with part of London Road closed.
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0: Beautiful song from Kool & the Gang at Nation Easy Radio and Cherish. 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

0: Beautiful song that, isn't it? Nation Easy Radio with REO Speedwagon and Can't Fight This Feeling. So the weather for today, a lot of cloud around, some light rain, quite breezy, still disappointing, isn't it, with temperatures around 17. A low tonight down to 14. Tomorrow it will be cloudy but mostly dry. The sun will come out in the evening, and then for the weekend it's looking dry, warm and sunny with temperatures on their way up again. That's a bit more like it, isn't it? Next, we'll see how the roads are looking for this Thursday drive time at Nation Easy Radio, and then all by herself, it's Celine Dion. Nation Easy
1: 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Do it for your wife, who told you to pick up bread, but instead you picked up Fred, your grandson, again. And now your daughter is calling because he missed football. That's the fourth time this month. You can wave his future career goodbye. If you don't do it for you, do it for your wife and little Freddy.
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12: Problems on Hailing this afternoon, Havant Road. There's a restriction just south of Langston Bridge. Very long delays both ways then. Southbound queues are back into Havant and affecting the A27. Lee Road, Chandler's Ford, it's closed for accident investigation work off Bournemouth Road. Very slow westbound M27, waiting to exit at junction 11 for Fareham. Slow back to Farlington there. As a result, Cams Hill to Dalmy is slow. And the A27 is busy eastbound towards the works at Emsworth Services. Liphook, the works on London Road causing delays.
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15: The top stories this hour. As the World Cup kicks off, we're being warned by a Hampshire road expert not to drive tired. With kickoffs across the pond being shown here past midnight, we're being told drowsy driving can have the same impact as having alcohol in your blood. Andy Smith says the AA's research found up to 25% of all fatal road collisions are fatigue-related.
16: Don't drive tired. Allow extra time for your journey. Maybe rearrange your day the following day after an overnight match. Definitely don't drive tired. It's not a good thing to do.
15: Elsewhere, three more men have been jailed for their parts in violence at a protest in Southampton over the murder of student Henry Novak. A 36-year-old man's been jailed for 3 years and 3 months, while a 27 and a 23-year-old man have both been sentenced to 2.5 years, all for violent disorder. It means 10 people have now been in prison so far. Kemi Badenoch says Sir Keir Starmer's premiership is falling apart after the resignation of the Defence Secretary. John Healey's quit, saying both the PM and the Chancellor are unable and unwilling to properly fund the Defence Investment Plan.
17: He is putting in less than half of the minimum required, and that is why the Defence Secretary has resigned. He is more interested in saving his job than putting the national interest first. The Prime Minister is trying to please his backbenchers by putting money into welfare instead of defence.
15: The man who lost an eye when he was stabbed in Belfast is said to be improving in hospital. The attacks triggered two nights of violent unrest, which his family's condemned. And after a gang were jailed earlier this year for smuggling drugs, weapons and phones into prisons across the southeast, the government's announced plans to fix steel grills to thousands of prison cell windows. You're up to date.
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15: A look at tomorrow. Expect a cloudy day with highs of 20 degrees. That's the latest. I'm Greg Dean.
0: Hello, good evening. Stuart here at Nation Easy Radio with your relaxing favourites. I've got a brilliant number one from ABBA to play in just a moment. But first of all, we start off with Luther Vandross this hour.

Knowing You at Nation Easy Radio with relaxing favourites all across the South at 10 minutes after 5 o'clock. The 11th of June today, on this very day, 2005, Brian May was recognised for his charitable and musical contributions when he was awarded a CBE by the Queen. 2002, Sir Paul McCartney married Heather Mills in Ireland. Guests included Ringo Starr, David Gilmour, Jules Holland and Chrissy Hynde. And on this day, 1988... you probably remember where you were when this was on. Nelson Mandela's 70th birthday tribute took place at Wembley Stadium in London, featuring some huge names like Whitney Houston, Phil Collins, Dire Straits, Stevie Wonder and George Michael. Stevie Wonder, though, I didn't realise this, had massive problems. Initially, he walked out because there was a problem. Some of the equipment he needed was missing. However, he then later on returned to the stadium and did perform. But they had a bit of a gap to fill because Stevie Wonder couldn't originally perform. So bring on Tracy Chapman. And this is one of the songs that she performed. And my word, after that concert, her career really took off with brilliant songs like this. Talking about a revolution at Nation Easy Radio with relaxing favourites for the South.

0: That was a huge number one for Bryan Adams in the States. 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It's Stuart here at Drive Time. 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And stick around, I've got more relaxing favourites after your latest travel with Selena, including one of the best duets of all time. 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
6: Major problems on Hayling Island this afternoon. Havant Road closed both ways with the accident just south of Langston Bridge. Severe delays trying to leave the island then on Havant Road and throughout Northney. The southbound queues are back to the A27 with severe delays out of Havant as a result. Thanks to Andy and Siri for updating me there. Lee Road, Charnless Fort stays closed following an accident earlier today. Meanwhile, the A27 eastbound lane closed around Emsworth services, causing delays back to Hilsey. Obviously, the problems on Hayling adding to those problems. Thanks to Phil for updating me there. And the westbound A27 is slow as well from the A3M onto the M27.
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0: So you could make it a summer to remember by getting involved in Make Me a Winner. 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

0: He was on stage recently with his Boyzone pals, Ronan Keating, at Nation Easy Radio, one of his own hits, and If Tomorrow Never Comes. Whatever you're up to, stick with Nation Easy Radio. We've got the latest travel with Selena coming up, and between 6 and 7, your chance to relax in Stress Busters. And in just a moment, it's Madonna and one of her 80s chart toppers. 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
9: Abbott Road on Hayling Island stays closed both ways. There's been an accident just south of Langston Bridge. Severe delays, as you can imagine, on Hayling through Northney. The southbound queues are back to the A27. It means long delays out of Havant and the eastbound A27. Very slow to Langston from Hilsey. Better news from Chandler's Ford. Lee Road just being reopened now after an incident earlier today. Thanks to Becky for updating me there. Sally reporting an accident a short while ago in Southampton on Thornhill Park Road at the roundabout. And the A27 at Porchester still looking slow. Westbound.
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16: The top stories this hour. A Hampshire road expert's telling us the kick-off times for the World Cup could lead to more dangerous driving. The AA says up to 25% of all fatal and serious vehicle collisions could be fatigue-related. And with kick-offs past midnight, the UK could see an increase of drowsy driving. Andy Smith's an expert with the AA. He's told us how tiredness can impact the operation of a vehicle.
17: A driver who's been awake for 24 hours may have the impairment equivalent to a blood alcohol concentration of 0.10%. So, yeah, you're seeing the same effects of, you know, your driving is impaired, whether it is through alcohol or through tiredness.
16: Three more people have been jailed for their part in violence in Southampton last week over the death of Henry Novak. The trio, aged 23, 27 and 36, have been sentenced to a combined total of 8 years and 3 months. 21 people have been charged so far in relation to the unrest, with 10 now imprisoned. Elsewhere, John Healey's resigned as Defence Secretary over concerns about spending. In a letter to the PM, he's accused Sir Keir Starmer of failing to properly fund the Defence Investment Plan. He says the Prime Minister's been unable and the Treasury unwilling to commit the resources in a time of rising threats. Fred Thomas is a Labour MP and a member of the Defence Select Committee.
5: It's not all just about where do we find the money. It's about how do we change how we do things, how do we think about national security, everything from who are we trying to recruit, what technologies are we trying to rely on. We have not had that conversation. There needs to be radical change.
16: And the excitement's building in Mexico City, where the World Cup finally gets underway tonight. Mexico, who are co-hosts with Canada and the United States, take on South Africa in the tournament opener. Kickoff is at 8 o'clock.
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16: A look at tomorrow. Expect a cloudy day with highs of 20 degrees. That's the latest. I'm Greg Dean.
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0: Hello, good evening. Stuart here across the south at Nation Easy Radio with some relaxing favourites coming your way between now and seven, starting with a lovely song from Peter Satira.

Relaxing favourites across the South, Nation Easy Radio with Linda Ronstadt and James Ingram, and Somewhere Out There, released from the movie soundtrack An American Tale. No, me neither. It's a lovely song, though. Coming up in a moment, it's DC Lee and See the Day. After this now from Anne Murray. This is beautiful as well. And You Needed Me at Nation Easy Radio in Stress Busters.

0: see the day. It's DC Lee at Nation Easy Radio with your relaxing favourites for the South. Now, there's plenty of celebrations coming up soon in Portsmouth, all part of the city's centenary celebrations, and also Armed Forces Day is coming up on the 20th of June on South Sea Common. There's going to be loads going on there for the whole family, on from 10 till 4. It's all free for the whole family, celebrating our Armed Forces community and Portsmouth's 100 years as a city. There's loads of military displays, historic vehicles, entertainment and activities throughout the day, including Spitfires taking to the skies and the Royal Navy parachute display as well. 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Meantime, here next tonight, we'll get the latest travel with Selena, and then we've reached the end of the road.
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14: No change on Hayling Island this evening. Haven't road closed both ways. There's been an accident just south of Langston Bridge. Severe congestion on the island through Northney. The southbound A20 queues are back to the A27. That means it's extremely congested out of Havant, and the eastbound A27 is queuing from Farlington to Langston. Also A31 New Forest, that's queuing eastbound to Stony Cross.
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0: Glass from Marvin Gaye at Nation Easy Radio, and I heard it through the grapevine. Stressbusters until 7 o'clock tonight. There's more this evening with Duncan Barks from 10 till 12, and tomorrow with Kate Weston at breakfast 9 till 10 for your Friday here across the South. In just a moment, we'll catch up with Selena and the Travel, and then a beautiful song from Barbara Streisand.
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15: The closure of Havant Road on Hayling Island stays in place. There was an accident earlier just south of Langston Bridge. Once again, very congested throughout Northney. Southbound queues are back onto the A27, which is queuing eastbound to Langston from Farlingston. And we've got some lengthy delays out of Havant. Also, the eastbound A31 across the Forest is still queuing towards Stony Cross.
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I will never get bored of hearing that song. It's an absolute gem. Chris Isaak at Nation Easy Radio and Wicked Game. Finishing off tonight's Stress Busters, Duncan Barks will have more this evening between 10 and midnight. Whatever you're up to, have a lovely evening. If you fancy more of me, I'm over on Nation Radio South in just over an hour. Tonight's Album Hall of Fame features Bobby Brown's Don't Be Cruel, released in 1988, the biggest album of the year in the States. That's over on the other channel. Meanwhile, here

0: Yeah, Tim Allen's coming up at Nation Easy Radio with a whole load of relaxing favourites for your Thursday evening, starting with Lionel Richie and Rolls Royce, after the headlines at 7. Nation Easy
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10: The top stories this hour. As the World Cup kicks off, we're being warned by a Hampshire road expert not to drive tired. With kickoffs across the pond being shown here past midnight, we're being told drowsy driving can have the same impact as having alcohol in your blood. Andy Smith says the AA's research found up to 25% of all fatal road collisions are fatigue-related.
11: Don't drive tired. Allow extra time for your journey. Maybe rearrange your day the following day after an overnight match. Definitely don't drive tired. It's not a good thing to do.
10: Elsewhere, three more men have been jailed for their parts in violence at a protest in Southampton over the murder of student Henry Novak. A 36-year-old man's been jailed for 3 years and 3 months, while a 27 and a 23-year-old man have both been sentenced to 2.5 years, all for violent disorder. It means 10 people have now been in prison so far. Kemi Badenoch says Sir Keir Starmer's premiership is falling apart after the resignation of the Defence Secretary. John Healey's quit, saying both the PM and the Chancellor are unable and unwilling to properly fund the defence investment plan.
12: He is putting in less than half of the minimum required, and that is why the defence secretary has resigned. He is more interested in saving his job than putting the national interest first. The prime minister is trying to please his backbenchers by putting money into welfare instead of defence.
10: The man who lost an eye when he was stabbed in Belfast is said to be improving in hospital. The attacks triggered two nights of violent unrest, which his family's condemned. And after a gang were jailed earlier this year for smuggling drugs, weapons and phones into prisons across the southeast, the government's announced plans to fix steel grills to thousands of prison cell windows. You're up to date.
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10: A look at tomorrow. Expect a cloudy day with highs of 20 degrees. That's the latest. I'm Greg Dean.
14: Just gone seven, that time to put your feet up, hopefully, and enjoy some nice tunes here on the evening show with me, Tim Allen. Let's start with Lana Ritchie.

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Tim Allen here on your Thursday evening with plenty of tunes to get through. In fact, I've got about 35 songs to get through. A nice cup of tea and a packet of biscuits. Let's waste no more time, shall we? Here comes Barry White now on Nation Easy Radio.

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0: Tomorrow is the day everything could change. Another £750,000 is up for grabs on Make Me a Winner. Last week's winner, Angie, almost missed out on the cash. This is what it sounds like when she saw the money in her bank account.
2: Oh my gosh, yes, it's there. I need to screenshot it to show my son. Oh my goodness.
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0: 9 o'clock and the relaxing favourites continue right now here at Nation Easy Radio with YB40 on the way. Roy Orbison, and now the tide is high. Here comes Blondie.

This is Nation Easy Radio with relaxing favourites unfolding before your very eyes non-stop, 24 hours a day. We're here to entertain you with, of course, your favourite presenters as well, like Kate Weston, Andy Jackson, Stuart McGinley, and little old me on the evening show as well. But won't be here next week, by the way, or the week after. Got a couple of weeks off, so we're looking forward to that. But, of course, I will very much miss being here. Macy Gray now, I Try, here at Nation Easy Radio.

0: Nation Easy Radio with Andrew Gold, and thank you for being a friend, and thank you for choosing Nation Easy Radio. Tim Allen here, keeping you company and playing the tunes until 10 tonight, saying hello to Debbie, who is in Totten, who's just been out for a run, who's she's getting ready for the Race for Life, which is happening on Southampton Common on the 20th of June. The 3K, 5K or 10K route, take your pick. I think I'll settle for the 3K, if that's okay. I'll walk it as well, if you don't mind. Thank you very much. Right, on the way next, Fiction Factory here at Nation Easy Radio. 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
0: Tomorrow is the day that everything could change for you. Yes, another £750,000 is up for grabs, and it could be yours on Make Me a Winner. 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

0: Nation, Easy Radio, just sitting here playing some wonderful music for you 24 hours a day. Hope you're enjoying the tunes, and do stay with us and spread the word. Always lots of things happening in our area. Of course, we've got the Southampton Thai Festival coming up once again this year, 4th to the 5th of July at Hoglands Park. Experience the beauty of Thai culture with traditional dance, food, crafts and family fun.
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0: 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A27, M27, A3, M3, A303, A31, A32. I think I'll stop there. That's quite enough roads. Right, on with the tunes. This is nice. This is Gordon Lightfoot now on the home of relaxing favourites here on the South. 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

0: Nation Eats Your Radio, relaxing favourites right here in the beautiful south, 24 hours a day. Tim Allen here saying hello to Dave and Lynn in Poole. Hello, Dave and Lynn. Good to have you tuned in. Also, hi to Sheila, who's in Hillhead, lovely Hillhead, a place I often frequent, a very nice part of the world where there's lovely sea views across to the Isle of Wight. And, of course, well, I won't say where it is, but one of my favourite cafes on the south coast as well. I can't tell you which one it is because that would obviously be advertising. Plenty of other cafes are available. Right, on the way very soon, Earth, Wind and Fire and the Hughes Corporation here at Nation Easy Radio. Nation Easy
1: 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And now your daughter is calling because he missed football. That's the fourth time this month. You can wave his future career goodbye. If you don't do it for you, do it for your wife and little Freddy.
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0: 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Duncan's here from 10 tonight in a bit with the Stress Busters. 2 hours of the most wonderfully relaxing tunes to round off your day.
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Nation Easy Radio with Gloria Estefan, Don't Wanna Lose You. And that is all from me for tonight. I've played all the songs, and I'll be back tomorrow night replenished with relaxing favourites at 7 o'clock for Friday's evening show. Do stay with us though, because the brilliant Duncan Barr

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5: Thank you, Tim Allen, and hello from me, Duncan Barnes. It's Thursday night Stress Busters with Kate Bush to play. But first, do you fancy a spot of Dirty Dancing?

Nation Easy Radio, home of relaxing favourites across the South, with Crystal Gayle, Talking in Your Sleep, Kate Bush and Wow, and of course that classic duet from the 1980s. From the film Dirty Dancing, it could only be Bill Medley and Jennifer Warnes. I've had the time of my life. Starting off tonight, Stressbusters, it's Duncan here. Hope I find you fit and well. Let's round off today with the ultimate in relaxing favourites. We call them Stressbusters here at Nation Easy. I have a song from Madonna in a few moments' time, but it's come to my attention that some people listen to Stressbusters whilst they're taking their nightly bath. You know who you are, Lou. Louise, thank you for listening to Nation Easy. I thought I'd stick this on for you because I think it's a perfect song for soaking in the suds. 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

0: 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We'll get her song on the radio after songs from George Benson and Mariah Carey. Nation Easy
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It's Nation Easy Radio playing George Benson, In Your Eyes. Also Mariah Carey, I'll Be There. Saturday and Sunday night from 10, it's Gary Parker's Chill Out Masterclass here at Nation Easy. So what you have during the week is you have me Monday to Thursday nights with Stress Busters. Friday night at 10, I do the Friday Night Music Club. Then Gary is here Saturday and Sunday night from 10 with his Chill Out Masterclass. And it really is a glorious end of Saturday or Sunday late night soundtrack. Gary here, Saturday from 10 at Nation Easy. Right now, it's Julian Fairham's Nightcap song selection. Julie, a great choice. Thank you. Julie made contact on WhatsApp. You can do the same. 07740 938 500. If you'd like your ultimate Nightcap song played one Monday to Thursday night, 10:30, 11:30 here on Stress Busters. This falls into the category of vintage, Julie. And we love this song. Frank Sinatra and Nancy Sinatra playing at Nation Easy Radio.

0: Nation Easy Radio plays Celine Dion, Falling Into You, and Frank and Nancy Sinatra, Something Stupid. The choice of Julie in Fairham, it was her Nightcap song selection. And Julie, I thank you for it. If you like a song played on Stress Busters, the number you need for WhatsApp is 07740938500. I look forward to getting your message. Next, we have Topal's Biggest Song.
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0: 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And we have more glorious late night tunes just moments away. 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

0: Nation Easy Radio, late Thursday night across the South with Chicago, You're the Inspiration. And before that, a glorious song from Judy Zook. I love it. I love it to pieces. You heard Stay With Me Till Dawn here on Stress Busters. This hour's nightcap song selection is the choice of Mike in Weymouth, who's chosen a fantastic tune. We'll get to that after music from Tony Braxton and also Desiree here on Stress Busters.
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6: Oh, how relaxing was that yoga session? 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

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There's Des Ray, You Gotta Be, also Tony Braxton, Breathe Again. We do these things called nightcaps, Monday to Thursday nights, around 10:30 and 11:30 here on Stress Busters. It's really simple. It's your nightcap song selection. You get involved on WhatsApp. The WhatsApp number that you need is 07740938500. Send me a message. I just need to know who you are, where you are, and your nightcap song selection, and maybe just a line or two about why you've chosen it. Mike in Weymouth has got in contact and says he's a big Joe Cocker fan. And he said, the thing is, you hear a lot of Joe Cocker songs from the 1960s and the 1970s, but you don't hear much of his later stuff. So he selected a Joe Cocker song, which by my reckoning came out around the early to mid 1990s. Thank you, Mike in Weymouth, for choosing Joe Cocker. Simple Things here at Nation Easy Radio.

0: Nation Easy Radio plays Duffy and Warwick Avenue. By my reckoning, the only song written about a London tube station. If you know differently, let me know. And before Duffy, you heard Joe Cocker, Simple Things, the nightcap song selection of Mike in Weymouth. Thank you, Mike. I've not heard that Joe Cocker song for so, so long. It's Stress Busters for a Thursday night. I'm Duncan Barks, and up next, a rather epic song from Foreigner.
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Nation Easy Radio with Heather Small and Proud wrapping up Thursday night Stress Busters. I've been Duncan. Thank you for hanging around. Stress Busters returns Monday night from 10. I'm back here Friday night from 10 with the Friday Night Music Club here at Nation Easy. And we have more glorious, relaxing favourites to keep you company throughout the night next.

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